way while you're believing in God. Not just one thing, and here comes another. Unity, you better live with each other. I'm sitting and thinking the way I'm picking a microphone. Take a look around, you're not on your own. Give it a piece of chance, one love, one nation. Sing it for a new generation.

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0: question. 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Get the picture? Better luck next time, baby.
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1: You can't touch this. 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
0: Okay, all you need is some patience and a little practice, and you'll soon be disco dancing with the best. 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

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Full awareness, never careless. Caress, so yes, she has to have finesse. So bring it on if you fit the picture. Then I'll get with you and drop my scripture. Cause the B-R-O-B-L-A-C-K needs a queen to fit me today. And if you're ready to let go, check the swift.

day's job has come, now it's gone. 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So I sit on back, write my text, it flows through as I flex and plex. 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Pen after pen as the paper gets wetter. The warrior, lyrical courier, needs an Amazon and a strong type lover. What's it gonna be, a simple me G, emotional concept or a technicality? I'm not new to the game, so what's up? Give me your heart or else stay apart, and I'll accept one of the

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1: 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No, don't be ragging on me for trying to do my thing.